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9:18 in the morning. Honey, my love, so sweet right here on the Morning Bell. Thank God it's Friday already. Today is the last day, by the way, of July. I hope July was good to you. Looking forward to August already. And hopefully things will be much, much better for us para sa sunod bulan, di ba? There was nothing. Fixing a Broken Heart. This one's from Indecent Obsession. Only here on... Oh, sorry. Only here on the Morning Bell.

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10:26 in the morning. That's Kenny Rogers for you with I Will Always Love You. 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Hi, Papa Juning Pilare, Mama Carmen Pilare, good morning. And to Charmy Jean Pilare, good morning. And also to, of course, to Sir Roger and to Mom Virginie. Besh, I hope you're okay and I hope you're listening right now. 10:27 in the morning, here's a requested song. This one's from Katrina Velarde.

10:54 in... Alingaw, ako na ako eh. 10:54 in the morning, secondhand serenade there with something more right here on the morning bell. I guess I'll take my weekend off siguro. 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But I doubt it. 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Thank you so much for your time. 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And stay at home. 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
4: Let us all remember that we are in the holy presence of God.
5: In the name of the Father, and of the Son, and of the Holy Spirit. Amen.
4: The angel of the Lord declared unto Mary,
5: and she conceived by the power of the Holy Spirit.
4: Hail Mary, full of grace, the Lord is with thee. Blessed art thou amongst women, and blessed is the fruit of thy womb, Jesus.
5: Holy Mary, Mother of God, pray for us sinners, now and at the hour of our death. Amen.
4: Behold the handmaid of the Lord.
5: Be it done unto me according to your word.
4: Hail Mary, full of grace, the Lord is with thee. Blessed art thou amongst women, and blessed is the fruit of thy womb, Jesus.
5: Holy Mary, Mother of God, pray for us sinners, now and at the hour of our death. Amen.
4: And the Word was made flesh,
5: and dwelt among us.
4: Hail Mary, full of grace, the Lord is with thee. Blessed art thou amongst women, and blessed is the fruit of thy womb, Jesus.
5: Holy Mary, Mother of God, pray for us sinners, now and at the hour of our death. Amen.
4: Pray for us, Holy Mary, Mother of God,
5: that we may be made worthy of the promises of Christ.
4: Let us pray.
5: Pour forth, we beseech thee, O Lord, thy grace into our hearts, that we to whom the incarnation of Christ, thy Son, was made known by the message of an angel, may by his passion and cross be brought to the glory of his resurrection, through the same Christ our Lord. Amen.
4: Glory be to the Father, and to the Son, and to the Holy Spirit.
5: As it was in the beginning, is now, and ever shall be, world without end. Amen.
4: Glory be to the Father, and to the Son, and to the Holy Spirit.
5: As it was in the beginning, is now, and ever shall be, world without end. Amen.
4: Glory be to the Father, and to the Son, and to the Holy Spirit.
5: As it was in the beginning, is now, and ever shall be, world without end. Amen.
4: Saint Cecilia,
5: pray for us.
4: Saint John Baptist de la Salle,
5: pray for us.
4: Leave Jesus in our hearts forever.
5: In the name of the Father, and of the Son, and of the Holy Spirit. Amen.
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Lazy Lots of Tears, kayo naman na may pagkakataong manalo. 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Friendly reminder to all our players, please play smart, play safe, and play responsibly. At narito na ang ating 3D Lotto winning numbers. The first number is 4. The second number we have 5. And the third number is 3. Recapping the 3D Lotto winning combination for the 2 p.m. draw, we have 4, 5, and 3 in exact order. Congratulations po sa mga nanalo, SL fans! Silipin naman natin ang mga latest updates sa usapang Small Town Lottery. Ito, panoorin natin.

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4: Let us all remember that we are in the holy presence of God.
5: In the name of the Father, and of the Son, and of the Holy Spirit. Amen.
4: The angel of the Lord declared unto Mary,
5: and she conceived by the power of the Holy Spirit.
4: Hail Mary, full of grace, the Lord is with thee. Blessed art thou amongst women, and blessed is the fruit of thy womb, Jesus.
5: Holy Mary, Mother of God, pray for us sinners, now and at the hour of our death. Amen.
4: Behold the handmaid of the Lord.
5: Be it done unto me according to your word.
4: Hail Mary, full of grace, the Lord is with thee. Blessed art thou amongst women, and blessed is the fruit of thy womb, Jesus.
5: Holy Mary, Mother of God, pray for us sinners, now and at the hour of our death. Amen.
4: And the Word was made flesh,
5: and dwelt among us.
4: Hail Mary, full of grace, the Lord is with thee. Blessed art thou amongst women, and blessed is the fruit of thy womb, Jesus.
5: Holy Mary, Mother of God, pray for us sinners, now and at the hour of our death. Amen.
4: Pray for us, Holy Mary, Mother of God,
5: that we may be made worthy of the promises of Christ.
4: Let us pray.
5: Pour forth, we beseech thee, O Lord, thy grace into our hearts, that we to whom the incarnation of Christ, thy Son, was made known by the message of an angel, may by his passion and cross be brought to the glory of his resurrection, through the same Christ our Lord. Amen.
4: Glory be to the Father, and to the Son, and to the Holy Spirit.
5: As it was in the beginning, is now, and ever shall be, world without end. Amen.
4: Glory be to the Father, and to the Son, and to the Holy Spirit.
5: As it was in the beginning, is now, and ever shall be, world without end. Amen.
4: Glory be to the Father, and to the Son, and to the Holy Spirit.
5: As it was in the beginning, is now, and ever shall be, world without end. Amen.
4: Saint Cecilia,
5: pray for us.
4: Saint John Baptist de la Salle,
5: pray for us.
4: Leave Jesus in our hearts forever.
5: In the name of the Father, and of the Son, and of the Holy Spirit. Amen. 106.2.

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0: Digit Game fans, eto na ang papremyo ng Lucky 4 Numbers. 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The first number, 1. The second number, 7. The third number, 0. And the fourth and final number is 4. Again, tonight's 4D Lotto winning combination is 1, 7, 0, and 4 in exact order. Round 3 na ngayong araw ng papremyo ng 3 numeros ninyo, Pilipinas. Oras na para sa 3D Lotto game. 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The first number, 0. The second number, 9. And the third number, 7. Ladies and gentlemen, our 3D Lotto winning combination for tonight is 0, 9, and 7 in exact order. 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Tara na, let's play the 2D Lotto game. 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At narito na ang resulta ng ating 2D Lotto draw for the first number, 24. And the second number is 31. Recapping the 2D Lotto winning numbers for the 9 p.m. draw, we have 24 and 31 in exact order. Congratulations to all the
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